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0: 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Hey, it's Alex. You know, one thing I think I've always been told my entire life, and I'm sure you have too, is, you know, you don't mess around where you work, right? Well, in Chicago, a Cook County, Illinois police, they recently arrested a Cook County jail worker for having relations with an inmate. Dominique Montgomery had hid a cell phone in her underwear before passing it to her inmate boyfriend. They exchanged hundreds of phone calls and text messages. She told cops she did it because she liked him. She was charged with bringing contraband into a penal institution. That is a big no-no. If you watched Orange is the New Black, you know that. 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
12: Here's your Metro News forecast. Tonight, expect partly cloudy skies with high humidity and a low temperature of 66 degrees. Tomorrow will bring humid conditions with a mix of clouds and sunshine. There is a chance of a thundershower in some areas during the morning, followed by a couple of showers and a thunderstorm in the afternoon. The high will reach 85 degrees. Tomorrow night will be partly cloudy and humid with a passing shower or two and a low of 68 degrees. That's your AccuWeather forecast.

0: Clarksville's greatest hits, Sky 106.5. Hey, it's Alex, and another day, another Rod Stewart story. Yesterday, we were stuck in an elevator in Prada. And today, we are treated to the Temu, or Temu, how you ever pronounce it. I have heard it both ways. Version, Temu version of Rod Stewart. Basically, it is a bar in the middle of the afternoon, and this guy that, he looks like the Temu version of Rod Stewart. All right? Maggie May comes on the jukebox, and he starts performing. And it's quite an impression. Viewers everywhere loved his total commitment, the style. There is definitely a resemblance there, the Temu version. And I think that's just funny to refer to somebody as a Temu version of somebody when they look like that. So you should check it out online. It's pretty funny. It's going viral, whatever. We got more great music in the 90s and 9 coming up next here on Sky.
1: 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I'm Michael Malfaggio. 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

Denver's greatest hits, Sky 106.5, it's the 90s at 9. And The Blast says Jennifer Lopez and Ben Affleck have recently reconnected as friends. Apparently it's a career boost

0: Hey, it's Alex. How are you? It's the 90s at 9. And a lot of 90s stuff is coming back. Did you know this? Yeah, apparently the ultra polished luxury look is dominating. I don't know what that is, but it sounds expensive and I probably still can't afford it. I couldn't afford it then. I can't afford it now. The slip dress, the 90s staple popularized by Kate Moss, Princess Diana. It's coming back. You can layer it over white tees or style it standalone in solid neutrals. A clean tailoring, those oversized blazers, straight leg trousers, simple crisp white Oxford shirts. I always expected myself to dress like that when I was younger, but I don't have that body. And you got to dress for your body. I'll tell you what I'm wearing, what I've always been wearing since the 90s, and what works for me. That's coming up. And it's coming back in style. So, hey, what goes around comes around. 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

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Sky 106.5. Did you go see them when they came to Ruby Amphitheater up in Morgantown? I just can't imagine a bunch of grown men singing that song now, but I'm sure they were great.

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12: Here's your Metro News forecast. Tonight, expect partly cloudy skies with high humidity and a low temperature of 66 degrees. Tomorrow will bring humid conditions with a mix of clouds and sunshine. There is a chance of a thundershower in some areas during the morning, followed by a couple of showers and a thunderstorm in the afternoon. The high will reach 85 degrees. Tomorrow night will be partly cloudy and humid with a passing shower or two and a low of 68 degrees. That's your AccuWeather forecast.

0: got the power. You've got the power. I'm Alex. I have no power. Let's talk about the 90s and 9. That's what we are playing right now. And the fashion trends that are coming back from the 90s. Grunge and casual denim. I knew that I could hold on to all my flannels and they would make a return. Those high-waisted, low-stretch, oversized, wide-leg jeans prioritize effortless comfort. And I love them. Preppy and pop subcultures. They're coming back like the Clueless skirt suit, biker shorts. I don't know about those. They always made my thighs look bad. Footwear and accessories. 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I always got a blister, no matter what. We got more great music. 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

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Guy, what if 6'5"? If it sounds like 1980, it's because it is. 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

0: greatest hits, Sky 106.5. Yeah, 1980, your top 10 at 10. I'm Alex O'Neill, your host. And you think people get addicted to their phones today? Well, in 1980, it was all about one little yellow circle man named Pac-Man. The arcade game debuted in Japan and quickly became a worldwide obsession. At its peak, Americans were dropping millions of dollars into Pac-Man machines every single week. Of course, it inspired a hit song, a Saturday morning cartoon, lunchboxes, t-shirts. Yeah, I had the breakfast cereal too. Safe to say, before Candy Crush, there was Pac-Man. And then he got married. Miss Pac-Man came along. And then the baby Pac-Man, the little ghost, Inky Blinky Pinky, and Bob. Or something like that, right? Larry, look that up. Sky 106.5.
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10: Here's your Metro News forecast. Tonight, expect partly cloudy skies with high humidity and a low temperature of 66 degrees. Tomorrow will bring humid conditions with a mix of clouds and sunshine. There is a chance of a thunder shower in some areas during the morning, followed by a couple of showers and a thunderstorm in the afternoon. The high will reach 85 degrees. Tomorrow night will be partly cloudy and humid with a passing shower or two and a low of 68 degrees. That's your AccuWeather forecast.

0: Your number one song from this week in 1980, Magic, from Olivia Newton-John. I'm Alex O'Neill, your host, and we're talking about 1980, and Pac-Man came out in 1980, and the four ghost names. It was Blinky, Pinky, Inky, and Clyde. I knew it was a weird name. Well, apparently they each had their own personalities. All right, so Blinky was the shadow. He was the aggressive one, the red one. He relentlessly chases Pac-Man and speeds up as the board progresses. Pinky was the pink one, of course. Also known as Speedy, tries to ambush Pac-Man by moving to where you're headed instead of where you are. Inky, the blue one, was bashful, the unpredictable ghost. His movement depends on both Pac-Man's position and Blinky's location, making him hard to anticipate. And then you had Clyde, the orange one. He's also known as Pokey. He always acts confused. Sometimes he chases Pac-Man, but when he gets close, he'll suddenly wander off to his corner. Okay, I was today years old when I learned there was a strategy to the ghost on Pac-Man. Need to replay everything I've ever done. We got more great music coming up next here on Sky.
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0: Clarksburg's greatest hits, Sky 106.5. Hey, it's Alex. Let's talk about food. I didn't do this earlier, but this is pretty exciting news. Starbucks has announced their full pumpkin lineup. It's going to hit stores August 25th. The pumpkin spice is going to be joined by pecan, banana bread inspired creations, also a new chider. So it's like chai and cider flavors mixed. Yeah, I kind of want to try it. Meanwhile, Wendy's is bringing back the pretzel bacon pub cheeseburger, along with releasing several other pub menu items and an apple crumble frosty fusion. And then Dairy Queen has released a never-before-seen limited-time blizzard, the caramel apple cheesecake blizzard. Yes, please. That's the one thing I do love about fall is the food. And all the festivals, of course, the buckwheat, buckwheat cakes. Can't wait. Coming up, we got more great music. Don't go anywhere. Sky 106.5.
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5: Here's your Metro News forecast. Tonight, expect partly cloudy skies with high humidity and a low temperature of 66 degrees. Tomorrow will bring humid conditions with a mix of clouds and sunshine. There is a chance of a thunder shower in some areas during the morning, followed by a couple of showers and a thunderstorm in the afternoon. The high will reach 85 degrees. Tomorrow night will be partly cloudy and humid with a passing shower or two and a low of 68 degrees. That's your AccuWeather forecast.

0: her and I'm out of here. I hope you have a great night. I will be back tomorrow. We'll do it all over again. 7 o'clock, the night show. Stick around. More great music all night long. And of course, we'll wake you up with the breakfast show with Colin and Spike in the morning. You can play What's in the Box. Win stuff from Whiskey Biscuits on the East Point Plaza. 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That was a big mouthful. I will see you tomorrow, Clarksburg, here on Sky 106.5.
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1: What is something that you'll never be able to prove happened, but with 100% certainty that it did?
2: Hmm.
1: And I asked my wife this question as I was putting this together last night. Mm-hmm. And she said, and this is one that she's told me for a long time, she says, I can't prove it, but I know that it was Richard Gere. She was, this is back when we lived in Parkersburg, mm-hmm. and she was driving the kids home from school.
2: Right.
1: And she goes up to the stoplight, and the car in front of her was this little sports car. And she said it had California plates, which that wouldn't be out of the question. That does happen.
2: Sure.
1: And she said that it was Richard Gere driving the vehicle. She says, I look, I'm sitting there. She goes, he even looked back at me. And I'm like, that's Richard Gere. That is Richard Gere. And so time goes on. She's told this story about Richard Gere. Well, come to find out, during that time period, he was down in Point Pleasant filming that Mothman movie.
2: Oh, yeah.
1: So it's very possible that it was Richard Gere just taking a road trip up to Parkersburg.
2: Wow.
1: Because we're not that far from Point Pleasant.
2: Mm-hmm.
1: So anyway, that's what she says. I can't prove it, but I'm 100% certain that it was Richard Gere.
2: Hmm.
1: So they asked this on the internet, and this person said, when I was a kid in the back of my mother's car, I saw a penguin in a pond that we were driving past.
2: Mm-hmm.
1: A penguin was sat in the pond looking very out of place, and my mother was watching the road, and my brother was on the opposite side of the car. I pointed it out, but by the time I got their attention, we had passed, and the penguin was no longer in sight. My mother and brother didn't believe me, and later that day, we were watching the news, and they were talking about a missing penguin. Somehow, they didn't connect the dots and must have forgotten that I mentioned a penguin earlier in the day, because when I pointed out, they still didn't believe that I had seen a penguin.
2: Hmm.
1: I'm convinced to this day that I saw the escaped penguin, but I have zero proof.
2: Right. Wow.
1: You know, and that's the thing. It's like, that's what the question is. It's something that you'll never be able to prove happened, mm-hmm. but you're 100% certain that it did.
2: Right.
1: And if you got one to share with us, we'd love to hear from you. 888-801-1065. You can text us or call us. This one says, one time while I was delivering pizza on a military base in Louisiana, I saw a small monkey, possibly a capuchin, cross the road and climb a tree.
2: Hmm.
1: I saw it clearly. They said it was not a raccoon or any other critter around that part. It was a monkey. One other driver saw it another time, but nobody believed us.
2: Hmm. Interesting.
1: One of my childhood friends stole a rare collectible trading card. No one else could have possibly done it. He had a habit of stealing small things. Mm-hmm. And he was mad at me the day before it disappeared and had been at my house. Add in when I accused him, rather than say I didn't do it, he made up some overly complex story about how my parents always left the back door unlocked. I was bragging about it loudly at lunch. I did not, however. And he said any kid from our town could have biked over to steal it. You stole it, Ronnie. This one says, I watched a ball lightning bounce down my road.
2: Huh.
1: My mother saw the light from it and came running from the kitchen to the yard. We lived on a rock and tar road, like, you know, with rocks and tar.
2: Yeah.
1: And they said you could see the melted marks where it bounced. But they said I couldn't prove it, but I know I saw it.
2: Right.
1: I saw a ball of lightning on a railroad.
2: Mm-hmm.
1: And it hit the railroad. It turned into like the ball. The lightning hit the railroad. It turned into the ball and then zoomed down the railroad track. I told people that and they're like, yeah, right.
2: Right.
1: But it's again, it's something that I can't prove.
2: Exactly.
1: But I'm 100% certain that I saw that.
2: Yeah.
1: This one says, when I was little, I was playing outside with my cousins at my aunt's house, and we saw this guy peeking into a neighbor's window. And we shouted, it's BTK! Dude turned around and looked at us and then quickly walked away. We ran back into my aunt's house and announced that we just saw BTK. Everyone brushed it off because we were young and we were in Wichita, Kansas,
2: mm-hmm.
1: and he was like our boogeyman. For those who aren't into true crime, he was a serial killer. And when they caught him years later, I jumped out of my chair when they showed his face on the news. It was the same guy we saw peeping. The neighbor my aunt lived next to was one that he had struck in before too, or something. Right. I don't know. They put the sentence. I don't know what it is. I'll never be able to prove that it was actually him that we saw, but even my aunt was convinced because my cousins and I described the man to her. He looked a lot like our uncle, and lo and behold, our description was right on.
2: Right. That's nuts. Imagine, yeah. I mean, seeing someone, you know, like Richard Gere, that's one thing.
1: Yeah.
2: Seeing BTK.
1: I know, right?
2: Wow.
1: This one says, my brother and I once met each other in a dream when we were kids, like maybe 8 or 10, or maybe a bit older. I remember being in a matrix-like, completely white area, seeing only him there, asking him what he's doing here, and him saying he doesn't know, or something to that effect.
2: Yeah.
1: I then woke up, ran to his room, and he was also just waking up, and then we both essentially finished each other's sentences as we tried to explain what we just saw. It played out the exact same way for both of us, and with each of us saying things about the dream that neither could have known unless he was there.
2: Right.
1: We tried to tell our parents, but obviously they didn't really believe us. It never happened again, but to this day I'm convinced it happened, or it was an astronomical coincidence, one or the other.
2: I don't know. There's an awful lot about the human brain and an awful lot about dreams that we don't understand yet.
1: That's true. Yeah. And maybe you connect with somebody, especially that close, you know, in the proximity.
2: Yeah.
1: I don't know. We just don't know. This one says, one time I was on a flight that just landed in Los Angeles, and I swear to God, no one rushed the aisle like idiots racing to a red light. Everyone remained in their seats until the plane was fully docked, the seatbelt light turned off, and the door opened. It was the first and only time it ever happened to me. Most cordial deplaning experience ever. That's crazy, because every time I've been on a plane, everybody always stands up before that sign comes on.
2: Oh, yeah.
1: This isn't necessarily an event as much as an effect. COVID has drastically increased mental illness, they say. They said, I can't prove it, but I'm 100% certain. This one says, Michael Jordan leaving basketball in his prime at 30 to try and play baseball, only to return to the NBA a year or so later, was definitely some sort of shadow suspension for gambling.
2: Huh.
1: Interesting theory.
2: Very interesting theory.
1: Yeah. This one's funny. They said that D.B. Cooper survived the jump and used some of that money to create a website to taunt the FBI, imdb.com. And then somebody else said, they asked again, the question was, what's something you'll never be able to prove happened, but you're 100% certain that it did? And this person said, my wife moves stuff, so I have to ask her where it is.
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3: Good morning. In the newsroom, I'm Alex Wiederspiel. 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FEMA has now detailed the process for flood victims in West Virginia to file for disaster relief funding at the federal level. Residents in Upshur and Lewis counties can apply online at disasterassistance.gov, 1-800-621-3362 by phone, or using the FEMA app. Marco Hanlon has now been named as the federal coordinating officer for flood relief operations in the region. Declining enrollment, locally funded staff positions, and ongoing bus driver shortages were among the main topics at this week's Harrison County Board of Education meeting. The board reviewed a state efficiency study in the wake of a partial state takeover, according to the Clarksburg Exponent Telegram. Some of that is tied to financial concerns. That's a major issue connected to staffing and revenue collections falling short of levy demands in June 2022 and at other times. Javon Buchanan and Brennan Lawrence say, let's try it again. The two have filed suit to continue their athletic careers. Buchanan is a Boise State transfer whose status with the Mountaineer men's basketball team is up in the air, though he could join the team for this season. Lawrence could benefit from a recent injunction filed that potentially opens up additional eligibility. It's not clear what his future would be if he's granted another year. In the newsroom, I'm Alex Wiederspiel.
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2: Almost having weather.
3: Here's your Metro News forecast. Today will be humid with a mix of clouds and sun. There may be a thundershower in some areas in the morning, transitioning into a couple of showers and a thunderstorm in the afternoon. The high will reach 87. Tonight will be partly cloudy and humid with a chance of a thunderstorm in some areas in the evening, later followed by a few showers. The low will drop to 67. That's your AccuWeather forecast.

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1: So we have some common words that used to mean completely different things. These are common words that we use every day. They often meant something wildly different when they were first coined centuries ago. And these shifts in meaning can be slow or and subtle, or they can be dramatic and surprising. The word nice used to mean something different than it does now.
2: Really?
1: It used to mean ignorant or foolish.
2: Nice?
1: Nice. Yeah.
2: Wow.
1: Nice is a contraction of the Latin nescius, which means ignorant or literally not knowing. And over the next few centuries, because this goes back to like 1300, nice became what linguists call a polysemic word, which is one with many meanings, often shifting depending on context. It meant foolish, and then it meant wanton. It meant ostentatious, and then fussy, and then delicate, and then precise. And then from precise, it went to agreeable or pleasant. So basically, nice went from insult to compliment.
2: Wow.
1: Yeah. So, I mean, and this is weird because, we know this word as one meaning. And then to find out that these words started out as something completely different is really interesting.
2: Yeah.
1: How about villain? It dates back to 1303. And villain originally

0: was simply a word for a peasant or a poor farmer in Old French.
1: Right.
0: And it's from the Latin word for farmhand, and it's related to the word villa, which was originally a word for something like a country house or a farm.
1: Yeah.
0: Eventually, the upper classes viewed peasants as crude, untrustworthy, and unrefined, and that bias gradually tainted the word villain. Mm-hmm. And the word evolved because people started using it in a classist way. It was a way to call someone trashy and low class, and therefore implied that they were a bad guy or a scoundrel, and that altered meaning stuck.
1: Wow.
0: So villain, back when it was originally, you know, the word for a farmhand or a peasant, turned into something wicked or a criminal character. And that's why.
1: Mm-hmm.
0: Because that altered meaning. This is a good one. Fizzle. Fizzle machizzle. Fizzle dates back to circa 1533.
1: Mm-hmm.
0: Here's the original meaning of fizzle. You ready for this?
1: Right.
0: To break wind quietly. That was the original meaning of fizzle. And it's likely imitative in origin, mimicking the soft, airy sound of a quiet toot. The way a silent fart sputters out led the word to evolve to its current meaning of fading out. I mean, we can't make this stuff up.
1: Right.
0: An interesting side note, though. Fizzle comes from the Middle English word feist, which also is the origin of the word feisty.
1: Right.
0: Prior to the 1800s, feist was a word for a small dog. And while that definition of feist is apt for belligerent or yappy little dogs,
1: yeah,
0: it shifted over in the 19th century to mean a farty or stinky little dog. But anyway, that's the original meaning of fizzle, which is to fail weakly or to fade out. Originally started out to break wind silently.
1: Right.
0: Cute. Now, mm-hmm. That word dates back to 1731. It's hard to believe that word goes back that far.
1: Yeah.
0: But the original meaning was sharp or clever.
1: Oh.
0: So cute is a shortening of the word acute, which can be used to describe a triangle that's less than 90 degrees or a sharp or severe pain. Acute.
1: Right. Yeah.
0: In the early 1800s, it still meant clever, but often with a negative tone, suggesting someone who's being cute, like too clever.
1: Right.
0: And then in the mid-1800s, people began to use it to refer to children or animals who were attractively clever. Now, complimenting someone for being both smart and adorable, basically. Eventually, the clever part dropped, and cute became a word for small, charming things.
1: Hmm.
0: Or adorably attractive, that
1: right.
0: kind of thing.
1: But
0: right. It started out as sharp or clever.
1: Yeah.
0: Here's another one. Terrific. The word terrific dates back to 1667. The original meaning of terrific mm-hmm. was causing terror or frightful. Right. It was either causing terror or being frightful. And now, of course, it means excellent or amazing. And this is the opposite process at work for a word that's changed meaning over time. The evolution of terrific is an example of a word that becomes more positive in connotation over time. In the Victorian era, in particular, we see a lot of words that would, on their face, imply something negative, you know, to start to mean something positive, like terrific or smashing.
1: Hmm.
0: So, but you can kind of see that because terrific has terror would be the root word, I would think, for
1: that's
0: that.
1: That's true, yeah.
0: So you can kind of see that one. Spinster.
1: Mm-hmm.
0: And you've heard a spinster, the older unmarried woman. We call them our spinster. But it was originally a woman who spins thread as an occupation.
1: Ah.
0: This dates back to 1380. The reason they call a never married older woman a spinster is because spinning thread or yarn was a common and respectable occupation for single women who had no spouse to support them financially.
1: Mm-hmm.
0: And when they used STR, that was the feminine agent noun ending for all these occupations. A seamstress was called a sewster. A wister was a woman who bleached cloth.
1: Right.
0: A webster was a woman weaver.
1: Huh.
0: And these were all words for tradeswomen. By the way, if a man were doing a job, the occupation ended in ER, like brewer, cobbler, butcher, that kind of thing. In time, as society increasingly emphasized marriage as the norm for women, the word spinster was used less to describe

0: historical figure to casual everyday word. So the word guy traces back to Guy Fawkes, who was part of a 1605 effort by English Catholic dissidents to bomb the House of Lords and assassinate the Protestant King James.
1: Mm-hmm.
0: This misadventure became the basis for Guy Fawkes Day, which is an annual celebration of the plot's failure, marked by fireworks, and they burn an effigy of Fawkes, known as, you guessed it, a guy.
1: Right.
0: As a result of his infamy, according to Protestant royalists, the name Guy became embedded into the English language, and because these effigies were often made from old clothes stuffed with straw, the word guy started to mean a grotesque or ragged-looking man. Now, the derogatory sense faded with popular usage, and now it's just any old guy. Part of the reason that guy became so generic is probably because words like gal were already used as early as the 1790s as a casual alternatives to girl.
1: Huh.
0: So, you know, gal and guy, they just go together.
1: Right.
0: And the last one is flirt. And flirt dates back to 1532. And today's meaning, it's to behave romantically or playfully towards someone.
1: Hmm.
0: But the original meaning of flirt was to flick or toss something.
1: Oh.
0: So flirt, originally a word for flicking or doing some sort of rapid movement like that. The 1660s phrase to flirt a fan meant to snap it open and shut with a brisk motion. And the notion would be perhaps to flit around the room or behave playfully or proactively while you're around your crush, basically.
1: Right.
0: By the 1800s, flirt had been divorced from its physical flitting sense, and then it shifted entirely to romantic teasing.
1: Hmm.
0: And that's how flirt went from to flick or toss to something romantic.
1: Gotcha.
0: Yeah.
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2: A woman posted a video on TikTok about finding old clothes in a box of Huggies that she bought from Target. Mm-hmm. Target put the diapers back on the shelf and sold them to her. According to the website, they do accept diaper returns, even without a receipt. But...
3: who does this? I just bought this box of Huggies from Target yesterday, and I don't know if this is a Huggies problem or a Target problem, but, like, there's no diapers in this. That's a blanket and plastic and a shirt. I'm 4 weeks postpartum, and now I have to lug my four-week-old and my 24-month-old to Target. My husband's about to go to his night shift, which I'm already anxious about. My postpartum anxiety could not handle this.
2: Most likely the reason is someone filled the box with old clothes to fake the weight of diapers, re-glued the box, and then returned it for cash.
4: Oh, and then they put it back up for sale.
2: Didn't check it, didn't look at it, just put it right back on the shelf.
4: Yep. Okay. Hey, you know, it might be tempting to try to switch seats after a cop pulls you over, especially if you shouldn't be driving.
2: Right.
4: But it's very difficult to pull it off without it being obvious.
2: Right.
4: A 30-year-old man in, oh, guess where?
5: Florida!
4: Named Fernando Alexander Jr.
6: Fernando.
4: Was pulled over Wednesday and tried to pull off a switcheroo, but there was one big problem.
2: What?
4: The car was not in park.
2: Oh, boy.
4: So while he and his passengers were switching seats, he lifted his foot off the brake. Well, the car was in reverse, so it immediately started rolling back.
2: Oh, no.
4: Until it actually hit the cop car
2: behind it.
4: Yeah. Thankfully, no one was hurt. Fernando did try to run off, but he was quickly caught and arrested. He's facing several felony charges, including leaving the scene of a crash with property damage. Sounds like he was a drug dealer who had a suspended license, and I'm going to go out on a limb here and say an idiot as well.
2: Ah, yes.
4: Yeah.
2: Drivers headed southbound on the Dallas North Tollway had to find an alternative route after a massive mystery object stopped traffic just before the bridge in 635.
4: Oh.
2: According to the Texas Department of Public Safety, troopers had to shut down all southbound DNT lanes after a tractor-trailer semi lost its load while trying to go under the bridge. Under the bridge, downtown! The object on the back of the trailer hit the bridge and scattered across all southbound lanes. And WFAA TV staff have unofficially thrown out several ideas as to what it can be, including a cooling system, a massive AC unit, a refining machine, a time machine, and possibly a sculpture. It was, in fact, a 34,000-pound oven.
4: Oh.
2: Sounds like the truck driver may be in some real hot water.
4: Oh!
2: Oh, or maybe I should say his goose is really cooked.
4: Oh!
2: Here's Tom with the weather.
4: Well, everyone knows the get-off-my-lawn stereotype of the cranky old dude, right?
2: Yes.
4: This guy took it to another level. A 39-year-old man in Minnesota named Kyle Steffen was arrested after he created a homemade spike strip for his yard earlier this year to keep children, or the neighborhood children, off of his lawn.
2: Huh.
4: So a mother called police to report that Kyle was yelling at her kids, and when they show up, they saw a long piece of thick plastic set in the lawn with about 43-inch screws sticking up from the plastic.
2: Oh, my goodness.
4: Yeah. So officers noticed tire tracks from bikes in the yard and said it appeared neighborhood kids were riding through the yard as a shortcut to, you know, like a park.
2: Right.
4: Well, Kyle admitted to placing the device to keep the kids off his lawn.
2: Mm-hmm.
4: He told the police he did not mean to injure anyone, only scare them. But police aren't so sure, saying he seemed frustrated the device was not effective. He is charged with a misdemeanor and could be looking at 180 days in jail or a $1,000 fine. His neighbors say that he's impossible to get along with. Apparently, his social skills have spikes too.
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8: Good morning in the newsroom. I'm Alan.
5: Alex Wiederspiel. In Ritchie County, police are now looking into what's being called a suspicious death. The sheriff's office and state police are both investigating following the report of a suspicious death in the McFarland area on Monday. The cause of death is not known. Anyone with any information can contact the Ritchie County Sheriff's Office at 304-643-2262. The Bridgeport Police Department is seeking the public's assistance in identifying a driver who fled an accident. Anyone with any information is asked to contact Officer Zorich directly at 304-848-6108. A former doctor with the WVU School of Medicine is facing charges accused of knowingly infecting others with a sexually transmitted disease. 35-year-old John Jacob Pisqui is accused of intentionally and knowingly exposing others to HSV-2 through intimate contact. He's charged with one count of communication of disease and one count of domestic battery. The Pirates' bats continued to struggle with only 5 hits as the Brewers topped the Buccos 4-2. Reinforcements are en route as the Pirates added 3 bullpen arms to the active roster after adding 5 total to the organization at the trade deadline. J.J. Weatherholt, meanwhile, for the St. Louis Cardinals, went 0-3 with a walk as the Cardinals were blanked in the Bronx, falling 2-0 to the New York Yankees. WVU football camp is officially underway. Follow along full coverage at WVMetroNews.com. Just go to the WVU sports section. In the newsroom, I'm Alex Wiederspiel.
0: Since 1914, Greer Limestone and Asphalt have been laying the groundwork for America's roads, buildings, and bridges. 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
1: And good morning, Colin and Spike with you on this Wednesday, August 5th. Thank you so much for tuning in. We appreciate having you along. It is day 75 of the 106 days of summer, presented by MPB Print and Sign Superstore. They made up these really nice summer prize packs, and we'll have another one to give away today. So listen between now and 10 a.m. for your chance to win it. Hey, do you ever look back on things from like just a decade ago and think, wow, that seems like a completely different world?
2: All the time.
1: People online are talking about the things that have become more socially acceptable in just the past 10 years, which is really interesting. Location sharing. You know, that used to feel creepy, but now many people have at least one app that will show people right where they are.
2: Mm-hmm.
1: Not to mention how common it is for parents to track, you know, where their kids are. You know, that's 10 years ago, that seems creepy, right?
2: My sister tracks my mom that way.
1: Oh, really?
2: It's not the parent tracking the child, it's the child tracking the parent.
1: Yes, at some point, that's what happens,
2: yeah.
1: Right?
2: But she calls it, you know, it's like Find My or something like that on the iPhone.
1: Yeah.
2: And she refers to it as Find My Mom.
1: That's great. But that's helpful. It's because it's become so helpful. Location sharing, though, was kind of creepy in the beginning. AI. That's a good one.
2: Mm-hmm.
1: This also used to feel scary, but now most people have entire conversations with AI.
2: That's so strange still, though.
1: Even if it's just a Google search.
2: Just weird.
1: It is very weird. It's weird that we're using it as a person we talk to.
2: Right.
1: That we're using it for, I don't know, companionship almost?
2: Yeah, that's very odd.
1: That's odd. I don't know if that does that say a lot about us now as a society?
2: I would say it probably does.
1: As a species?
2: Yeah.
1: Constantly canceling plans. There used to be a stigma around flaking, but now bailing on plans is considered self-care or protecting your peace.
2: Right.
1: Because you're like, you know what? That's just going to cause me grief. I don't want to do that.
2: Right.
1: I don't know. I've been doing it so long. I don't know if it's socially acceptable or not. It probably wasn't when I did it. I love canceling plans. I love when plans get canceled for me.
2: Right.
1: That's what I love. When it's something you don't want to do and something happens and they're like, oh yeah, we can't do that. You're sitting there going, aw. But you really don't mean it.
2: Right.
1: Because you didn't want to do it all along. But you did it because you're like, oh, you know, I probably should. Photos of your kids online. Not only are people less concerned about sharing images of their own kids, but other family members, other parents, and even the kids' schools seem less hesitant about posting photos online.
2: Right.
1: There was a thing back, you know,

0: like I said, 10 years ago, that you were like, you know, you don't put your kids online. People are doing it more. It's become more socially acceptable. Now, should it be? I don't know. That's another question.
1: That's something for you to work out by yourself, and I would think.
0: Yeah, I think that's an individual basis. I think that's something that, you know, are you comfortable with that? Being on your phone while socializing. It's now completely normal for someone to be on their phone while having a conversation with someone.
1: Right.
0: I still think it's rude, though.
1: I still think it's rude. If you're in a conversation, yes, definitely.
0: Yeah.
1: If you're waiting to get to the punch bowl and there's four people ahead of you.
0: Yeah.
1: Yeah, you could check your check your threads.
0: Yeah, that's not a problem. If you're in the middle of a conversation, though, you probably shouldn't.
1: Right.
0: But it says, you know, it says that it's become more socially acceptable to be on your phone while having a conversation. We had an incident where we went to a restaurant, and my wife was on a work call, kind of, you know, something that she had to solve at work, and she's trying to figure it out, and we're waiting for the table. You know that little moment when you're waiting for the table, and then they're like, oh, your table's ready. Well, we went to the table, and we sat down, and as soon as we sat down, she's still talking to this person.
1: Huh.
0: And the waitress comes over, and she says, can I get you something to drink? And my wife says something completely just like, what? Like, that it didn't make any sense with the question that was asked. And the lady looked so confused. I said, she's on a work call.
1: Right.
0: She's, oh, okay. I thought she was talking to me. And she's like, I'm trying to decipher that. It made no sense to her. But I'm like, that's a rare occasion. I'm talking about like when, you know, you're on your phone while you're already having a conversation with somebody.
1: Right.
0: I still see it as a little rude. Our ability to concentrate and read has disappeared. People will often have full conversations based on a headline they remember seeing. Didn't even read the article. And you see that online all the time. People will comment in the comment section about some headline. They didn't even read the piece.
1: Right. You know what I hate in the comment section? When somebody says something that's already been said three comments up.
0: Yes.
1: Read and then comment.
0: Yeah, that's true. You do see that a lot. But yeah, like at least read the article before you make the comment. Because the thing is, a lot of the headlines are just clickbait.
1: Exactly.
0: So they put that in there to make you read the article. Then you read the article and you go, oh, okay, I get it. So don't comment on something when you've just read the headline. Open, guilt-free cheating. Academically, it says. There's always been cheating on tests and assignments, but using AI and online resources doesn't seem bad to people. It's just another way, you know, faster way of getting it done and over with.
1: Right.
0: So that's become more socially acceptable. Profanity. Someone said, I don't appreciate how casual and acceptable swearing has become. It's everywhere now. It's part of some people's vocabulary. I mean, it's just part of their vocabulary now.
1: You should go to Glasgow. It's been like that certainly as long as I've been alive.
0: Yeah.
1: Trust me.
0: Yeah, it depends on what household you come from and what family line you come from, because that's, betting and gambling. Like online sports betting and prediction markets has become more socially acceptable to, you know, gamble. And I think that's heading down a wrong path. That just makes it even worse. Finally, though, bringing a water bottle everywhere. Someone says, if we have guests over for a nice dinner, I will ask them what, you know, I can get them to drink. And they just plonk their huge water bottle down at the kitchen table and they say they're good.
1: Yeah.
0: They'll just have their water. And it's so weird to me. It seems like a rejection of hospitality.
1: Or that they have alternative ways to hydrate.
0: Yeah, I mean, it's just, you know what's funny to me? It's become more socially acceptable to have a drink everywhere. Because it seems like everybody just seems to have a drink. Like, what happened 10 years ago? Were we so hydrated we didn't have to have drinks everywhere? Or we just didn't feel like hauling them around?
1: As you can see by my cup here, which has been bruised and battered throughout the years.
0: Right.
1: I've been drinking for more than 10 years.
0: Yes. Not just water either, folks.
1: But no, I don't see, well, exactly. I don't think that's a big problem.
0: But they carry it around everywhere. I mean, it's just, everybody's got to have a drink nowadays. Do you remember, 10 years ago, you didn't really see that.
1: Right.
0: Yeah. We didn't have the Stanley cups and all that stuff.
1: Hydration's important.
0: It is. Did it just become more important? Is that why everybody's hauling around water bottles now?
1: I think it became more prevalent.
0: Water cups?
1: I think that's what it is.
0: Yeah, maybe. So you probably heard someone say, if you're nervous, just picture everyone around you naked.
1: Right.
0: So if you're a nervous waiter, this right here is the place for you. Mm-hmm. There is a place called the Class Soiree Steakhouse in Florida that offers nude dining on the first Monday of every month. Note to self, don't go to Class Soiree Steakhouse on Mondays. Got it.
1: Yeah.
0: It's not something you'd accidentally walk into, thankfully. They sell tickets specifically for the nude dining experience. It's $250 for men.
1: What?
0: $150 for women.
1: And does that help pay for therapy?
0: $300 for couples.
1: Huh.
0: It seems like an intimate place with only 20 to 30 seats. It's also dim inside, so it's not like people are gawking at others. I'm sure they are.
1: Yep.
0: The staff is fully clothed and respectful, and you can't see into the restaurant from the outside. The chef and the owner says that he came up with the concept as a way to attract new business and generate some buzz.
1: Hmm.
0: He adds, when you come in, you do feel more comfortable. Hopefully you don't spill anything in your lap.
1: Well, yeah. I'm sure you feel more comfortable walking into the restaurant knowing that other exhibitionists are there.
0: That's probably true, because everybody that comes to this and wants to pay this kind of money, they're all on the same page.
1: Right.
0: That makes sense to me, because that's fine. But do you want to go in there on Tuesday and sit in that same seat? No.
1: No, get a Clorox wipe to that thing.
0: And what kind of name is Class Soiree Steakhouse? I think they should call it P.F. Wang's.
1: Moving swiftly along.
0: Yeah. What do you got in the Spike Files?
1: In the Spike Files today, according to a new national survey, turns out that 88% of Americans wish their children played more like they did growing up, underscoring a growing desire to reclaim the simple, imagination-driven experiences many feel are disappearing from childhood. The research surveyed 2,000 American parents. American parents, stay away from me! With young children 11 and under, and paints a picture of parents navigating an increasingly screen-saturated world while yearning for more creativity, independent play, and meaningful family connection. Nearly two-thirds, about 62% of parents, say they feel pressure to constantly entertain their children, while 30% experience guilt or anxiety about screen time multiple times a day.
0: Yeah.
1: Every day.
0: You know what, though? I don't blame them when they're... you know, see, like, in a restaurant and a kid gets an iPad or something like that, and they're watching it, and, and they're behaving and stay. It's just so much better for everybody because they're entertained. They're not throwing forks at everybody and all the stuff that toddlers do.
1: Right.
0: I don't have a problem with that, to be honest with you. I get it. I totally get it.
1: As long as the volume's down, absolutely.
0: That's right. Yeah, they have it. They have it at a regular volume. Kids aren't really picky about that. Let's see best of the late night jokes. I think we just got Fallon on here. Let's check it out.
2: The U.S. military is asking troops for creative and unconventional ideas to punish Iran. As a result, Iran is about to be connected to Spectrum customer service. I heard about an 18-year-old in Florida who became the world's youngest college professor. Yeah, and he gave his students their first homework assignment, buy me beer.
0: All right, stick around. We got the dad jokes, and we got a theme today. That's all coming up on You Laugh, You Lose. Keep it right here.
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4: In the newsroom, I'm Alex Wiederspiel. This newscast is a service of Pat Boyle Funeral Home, where the cost of a funeral will never burden your family. A Braxton County woman is facing a year in prison after sentencing. 56-year-old Kelly Myers has been convicted in a meth trafficking scheme that brought 890 grams through the U.S. mail. A postal worker intercepted a suspicious package from California that originally prompted the investigation. Commuters be advised of coming road closures in Doddridge County. County Route 14, Little Flint Bridge will be closed until mid-fall. No exceptions there. A rolling roadblock will be set up as well this weekend on U.S. 50 in Doddridge County following the installation of fiber optic lines. Two people are charged in the case of a damaged Flock camera in Monongalia County. The controversial auto license plate readers, two were damaged apparently. Wesley Jackson and Ilya Petrov are both charged. Petrov is charged with damage, destruction, or theft of equipment used by emergency responders in conspiracy. Jackson last month had been charged in connection with the two damaged devices on Chestnut Ridge Road.
5: WVU Athletics and Antero Resources are partnering to make the energy company the official jersey patch sponsor of the Mountaineers. This will be a five-year partnership featuring Antero's logos on home and away jerseys for all 18 of WVU's varsity sports teams. If you see news happening, you can submit a tip to the newsroom by texting 35651. In the newsroom, I'm Alex Wiederspiel.
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18: Here's your Metro News forecast. Today will be humid with a mix of clouds and sun. There may be a thundershower in some areas in the morning, transitioning into a couple of showers and a thunderstorm in the afternoon. The high will reach 87. Tonight will be partly cloudy and humid with a chance of a thunderstorm in some areas in the evening, later followed by a few showers. The low will drop to 67. That's your AccuWeather forecast.

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1: Spike and I getting out the dad jokes for another edition of
2: You Laugh.
3: Gotcha.
2: You lose.
1: Yes, and we have a theme today.
2: Oh, yeah.
1: Summer.
2: And you know why it's the summer theme?
1: Why?
2: Because some are funny and some are not so funny.
1: That's right. Well, they're dad jokes, you know. Sometimes you win, sometimes you lose. And hey, if you laugh, you lose. So don't do that. All right, so let's see how far we can go here, because some of these are just so ridiculous, you can't help but laugh. So loser goes first. That would be you. You ready?
2: I'm ready.
1: All right, get it underway.
2: Why did the sun go to school?
1: Why did the sun go to school?
2: It wanted to get a little brighter.
1: Oh, how nice. Let me ask you this.
2: Mm-hmm.
1: What does the Frisbee look forward to all year?
2: I don't know. What does a Frisbee look forward to all year?
1: A summer fling.
2: Oh, yes.
1: Yes.
2: You know, I told my ice cream it needed to chill.
1: Yeah?
2: But it had a total meltdown.
1: Oh, what a shame. Hey, why do pirates like swimming so much?
2: I don't know. Why do pirates like swimming so much?
1: They love all the cannonballs. Cannonball! Ooh.
2: Good one, Early.
1: Mm.
2: What do you call a snowman in July?
1: What do you call a snowman in July?
2: A puddle.
1: Mm. Yep, that's about the truth. Hey, how do seashells stay clean?
2: I don't know. How do seashells stay clean?
1: They wash up on the beach.
2: Huh. Good one.
1: Good.
2: Why did the watermelon have a fancy wedding?
1: Why did the watermelon have a fancy wedding?
2: Because it cantaloupe.
1: Oh, ooh, close. Hey, why does the camera take terrible photos in the summer?
2: I don't know. Why does the camera take terrible photos in the summer?
1: Because it's focused on relaxation.
2: That's a nice one. Mm. I like that.

0: Good one.
1: Yep.
0: So I asked the sun if it was working hard today.
1: Mm-hmm.
0: It said, I rise to the occasion.
1: Oh. Hey, why did Humpty Dumpty have a great fall?
0: I don't know. Why did Humpty Dumpty have a great fall?
1: Well, he had an awful summer, so he deserved it.
0: Yeah, definitely. You know, the heat's really starting to grow on me.
1: Yeah?
0: Mostly because I'm stuck to the lawn chair.
1: Oh, yeah. Same with my leather seats.
0: Mm.
1: Hey, why did what did the ciabatta do on summer vacation?
0: I don't know. What did the ciabatta do on summer vacation?
1: It loafed around.
0: Yeah, just like us all.
1: Right.
0: You know, I wanted to make a joke about the heat,
1: mm-hmm.
0: but it evaporated.
1: Gone. Hey, why doesn't the sun trust umbrellas?
0: I don't know. Why doesn't the sun trust umbrellas?
1: Because they're so shady.
0: Nice.
1: Mm-hmm.
0: So the beach asked me to leave. Apparently I was making too many waves.
1: Mm. I do that in a pool.
0: Mm.
1: Hey, what's the difference between a summer barbecue and a family reunion?
0: I don't know. What's the difference between a summer barbecue and a family reunion?
1: At the barbecue, only the meat gets roasted.
0: Uh-huh.
1: Uh-huh.
0: You know, I got into an argument with the ocean.
1: Yeah?
0: But it just kept waving me off.
1: Oh. That's good. Why don't mosquitoes make good comedians?
0: I don't know. Why don't mosquitoes make good comedians?
1: Their jokes always suck.
0: Uh-huh.
1: Doesn't make for a good comedy.
0: Right. You know, sand is nature's glitter.
1: Mm-hmm.
0: It keeps showing up months after the party.
1: Mmm. Let me ask you this.
0: Yes.
1: What is brown and hairy and incredibly relaxed?
0: Oh, I don't know. What's brown and hairy and incredibly relaxed?
1: A coconut on vacation.
0: Yes. Yes, it would be.
1: Mm-hmm.
0: You know, the beach is the only place where doing nothing feels like an accomplishment.
1: Yeah. It's true.
0: Yeah.
1: Where do zombies go on vacation?
0: I don't know. Where do zombies go on vacation?
1: The Dead Sea.
0: I'm glad you're not looking at me.
1: Right. I'm not.
0: You know, it's so hot, the thermometer just texted me and he said, I'm done.
1: It's when I picture him. When does red mean go and green mean stop?
0: I don't know. When does red mean go and green mean stop?
1: When you're eating a watermelon.
0: That's very good.
1: Yeah.
0: I'm going to write that one down. Like that.
1: Save that for next summer.
0: Yeah. My vacation diet is simple. If it's on a stick, it's healthy.
1: I love that. Hey, why does James Bond love to barbecue?
0: I don't know. Why does James Bond love to barbecue?
1: He has a license to grill.
0: Oh, geez.
1: Yeah. Oh, no. Let me give you one more.
0: Uh-huh. Okay.
1: I think you'll like this one. This one I think would have got you.
0: Okay.
1: What do librarians love to grill?
0: I don't know. What do librarians love to grill?
1: Kebab.
0: I was so close to not losing there.
1: Oh, my gosh. So funny. All right. There you go. I'll keep this trophy for another week on
2: You Laugh.
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0: It's time for the Not-So-Impossible Quiz on Sky 106.5. 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
1: 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When it comes to technology, CityNet connects, protects, and perfects. 1-888-801-1065. Here are the rules. If you are first, if you are right, if you haven't won in the last 30 days, and if you send us first name, last name, answer, texters, you got it, first name, last name, answer, you could win two, count them, two tickets to the Tigard Valley Cinemas in Fairmont. So get dialing 1-888-801-1065. With today's question, here's Colin.
3: All right, let's plunge right in, shall we? 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What is it?
1: 4 weeks and 8 weeks.
3: Yeah, so men, it takes about 4 weeks. Women, about 8 weeks to do this. What is it?
1: Just for fun, I'll say, find a job. Find a job.
3: That's a good guess, actually. It's not find a job.
1: Okay.
3: That's a really good guess. Yeah, but it's not that. What do you think it is? According to this new survey, it takes men about 4 weeks and women about 8 weeks to do this. What could it be? Take a guess now and good luck.
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0: Sky 106.5, Clarksburg's Greatest Hits. Colin and Spike playing the Not So Impossible quiz. And according to a new survey, it takes men about 4 weeks and women about 8 weeks to do this. What is it? Let's go to text first, Spike.
1: Lots of really good answers coming in on text. For example, losing weight.
0: That's a good answer, but that's not it. That's a good answer, though. I like the way you're thinking, though. It's not lose weight.
1: Here's another good one. Yeah. Learn a language.
0: Oh, that's a good guess. It is not learn a language. Let's go to the phone line. Good morning, Sky 106.5. You're on The Breakfast Show. According to this new survey, it takes men about 4 weeks and women about 8 weeks to do this. What is it?
2: Is it their taxes?
0: Nice. It's not their taxes. Interesting. Thank you. What else we got on text there, Spike?
1: Oh, here's a great one on text. It takes men... Was it four?
0: Yeah, men 4 weeks, men 4 women weeks, 8 weeks.
1: And women 8 weeks. Someone says, grow a mustache.
0: That's an awesome answer. That is not it, though. Let me give a clue for everybody, and then we'll go back to the phones and everything, okay?
1: Okay.
0: The clue is, aww.
1: Huh.
0: That's your clue. Aww. Okay, so according to a new survey, it takes men about 4 weeks and women about 8 weeks to do this. And your clue is, aww, what is it?
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4: Good morning. In the newsroom, I'm Alex Wiederspiel. 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FEMA has now detailed the process for flood victims in West Virginia to file for disaster relief funding at the federal level. Residents in Upshur and Lewis counties can apply online at disasterassistance.gov, 1-800-621-3362 by phone, or using the FEMA app. Marco Hanlon has now been named as the federal coordinating officer for flood relief operations in the region. Declining enrollment, locally funded staff positions, and ongoing bus driver shortages were among the main topics at this week's Harrison County Board of Education meeting. The board reviewed a state efficiency study in the wake of a partial state takeover, according to the Clarksburg Exponent Telegram. Some of that is tied to financial concerns. That's a major issue connected to staffing and revenue collections falling short of levy demands in June 2022 and at other times. Former state lawmaker Elliot Pritt has withdrawn from the November general election in the wake of charges of sex crimes tied to a 15-year-old girl. That story in full today at WVMetroNews.com. WVU Athletics and Antero Resources are partnering to make the energy company the official jersey patch sponsor of the Mountaineers. This will be a 5-year partnership featuring Antero's logos on home and away jerseys for all 18 of WVU's varsity sports teams. In the newsroom, I'm Alex Wiederspiel.
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0: Good morning, Sky 106.5. You're on The Breakfast Show. We're playing the Not So Impossible quiz, and according to this new survey, it takes men about 4 weeks and women about 8 weeks to do this. Your clue is, aww, what is it?
12: Have a baby.
0: Oh, that's a good one. Aww. No, that's not it, though. That's a good guess, though. Good guess, and it goes with a clue. Thank you.
1: Have a baby in 8 weeks?
0: Well, you know what?
1: Possum?
0: You know what? Now that you say that, that answer makes no sense to me whatsoever.
1: It happens.
0: Yeah, I completely thought that was a good answer, and now that was a horrible answer.
1: Well, maybe if they're planning to have a baby, maybe that's what it is. You know, like doing up one of the rooms that, as a nursery.
0: I don't know. Now that I think about that, that makes no sense. Good morning. You're on the you're on the breakfast show. It takes men about 4 weeks, women about 8 weeks to do this. Aww, is your clue. What is it?
12: Puppy?
0: Oh, like to find a pet or something like that. It's not that. That's a good guess, actually. That's a good one. Yeah. Good morning. What's the answer here?
13: I think it takes a man 4 weeks to say I love you, a woman 8 weeks to say I love you.
0: Oh, to say I love you.
13: Mm-hmm.
0: Wow, Spike, what do you think?
1: It's awfully close.
0: It's very close.
1: Can we give her some wiggle room?
0: Because if they did say I love you, it means that they're falling in love. Yeah, let's give it to her.
1: All right.
0: Yeah, fall in love. It takes. This is according to a survey. On average, it takes men about 4 weeks to fall in love. Women about 8 weeks. I always thought that was backwards. I always thought that was the other way around.
1: Yeah.
0: I don't know. It says men fall in love almost twice as fast as women. Men fall in love about 2.6 times in their life, while women do it 2.3 times. I was probably the 0.3. That was probably me. I was the 0.3. What's your name?
13: My
0: hey, good job figuring that out. We got a great prize for you, too.
1: Oh, we certainly do. Two tickets to the Tiger Valley Cinemas in Fairmont.
0: Yeah, go see a romantic comedy or something, huh? All right.
13: Yeah, we will.
0: All right, there you go. Enjoy the movies and tell me what radio station made you a winner this morning.
13: 106.5.
1: You got that right. And congratulations to Nicola Polly, our text winner this morning, who also wins two tickets to the Tiger Valley Cinemas in Fairmont.
0: Yeah, a few people got it right on text. She was the first one, so good job. I want to give speaking of falling in love, I want to give a big shout out to Maggie and her husband, Darren, who are celebrating 3-year wedding anniversary today.
1: Oh, yeah.
0: Happy anniversary, you two. All right, let's see here. Coming up, comedian Shang Wang Oh, we got confessions today.
1: Oh, good.
0: Yeah, brand new batch of confessions and also another clue in what's in the box. It's all coming up.
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Celebration on Sky 106.5, Clarksburg's greatest hits. Good morning, everybody. It's Colin and Spike with you on this Wednesday. Thanks for tuning in. Day 75 of the 106 Days of Summer, presented by MPB, Print and Sign Superstore. They've made up these really nice summer prize packs. We got it's got the bag. You got the Sky 106.5 logo on that bag. It's got the American flag design around it. And a lot of things that celebrate the...

0: the 250th anniversary of America. You've got the big cup in there. It's a stadium cup, but it's a large stadium cup. They used to have the one with two small ones. This is the large one. And there's also the can koozie in there as well. There's also a pair of sunglasses, which are really nice, by the way.
1: Yeah.
0: And they have the Sky 106.5 logo on the side. There's also a Sky 106.5 keychain in there. If you'd like to win this summer prize pack, I want you to text me your name right now to 888-801-1065. Let's mix it up a little bit. Let's make it texter number four.
1: Ooh,
0: texter
1: okay.
0: number four. Just text your name to 888-801-1065. Text number four, I'm going to hook you up with this summer prize pack from MPB Print and Sign Superstore in Sky 106.5. In the meantime, let's get our laugh on with comedian Shang Wang on modern tech, allowing things that are lost to be found, sort of.
2: Yeah, I just don't know about all this technology. I'm not sure it's really making our lives better. I know it's making some parts of life weird. You know, like I recently lost my headphones. I left them somewhere outside of Atlantic City. I'm not going to get them back. But with the power of tech, I can still check in on them. If I want to, I can see where they are right now. That's not healthy. I know where they live. I know where they work. I know they be getting charged on the regular. They moved on. They doing their thing. I'm messed up. There's an option to forget this device, but I don't want to forget. I don't want to let go. I already lost you once, girl. I can't believe you're just going to pair up with anybody.
0: That is comedian Shang Wang, and he's got a point there. You know, you wouldn't want to stop looking if you could see it every day. You know what I mean?
1: Uh-huh.
0: But I wonder if how many people out there have found things using their Find My iPhone or other like GPS services.
1: Mm-hmm.
0: If you are out there and you have a good story about finding something that you lost with your Find My iPhone, I'd love to hear it. 888-801-1065 if you want to call in that story. I'd love to hear it. All right, so let's congratulate our texter number four. It was Nelson Moore. Nelson Moore, congratulations. Texter number four, you got the summer prize pack for today from MPB Print and Sign Superstore in Sky 106.5. Stick around. People are feeling a lot better because Confessions is coming up next.
1: Yes.
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1: People are feeling a lot better today because they texted us at 888-801-1065 with their confessions.
2: Oh, yes.
1: Yes, and we're going to let you hear them all. And, you know, it's nice because you can get this out there, let it go, and stay anonymous.
2: Yeah.
1: So text us anytime at 888-801-1065 with your confession, and maybe we'll put it in a future edition of Confessions. Let's get to today's. We ready?
2: Ready.
1: Our tagline is, we put it out there so you can breathe easy. And of course, we need our confessions music, please. All right, first confession of the day. This person says, lost my savings.
2: Oh.
1: Not to a scam or anything. I literally lost them.
2: Huh.
1: Been withdrawing cash for years and stashing in a safe place. Got drunk recently and moved it.
2: Oh.
1: No idea where I moved it to.
2: Oh, no.
1: $15,000-ish in the house that I can't find, and I'm about to move.
2: Oh, no.
1: That's not good.
2: Well, maybe you'll find it when you move.
1: Yeah. This is why people end up finding stuff in their house that they move into.
2: Right.
1: Is things like that.
2: Yeah, in the wall and things like
1: yeah.
2: that.
1: Yeah. Here's another confession. This person says, I sometimes lick my cat's head to imitate a mother cat grooming him, and he purrs his little heart out. I'm just imagining the cat fur on their tongue.
2: Oh, I know.
1: You're going to be coughing up a fur ball is what you're going to be doing. Here's another confession. An incompetent colleague I manage doesn't realize that I copy and paste every email I send her into Copilot and ask, redraft this for a colleague who can't take any critical feedback. Our working relationship has improved a lot since I started doing this. Now, that's how you use AI, right?
2: Yes.
1: Somebody says, I've had to stop going to a favorite restaurant because my son has gotten himself a job washing dishes there.
2: Uh-huh.
1: And I know how badly he washes them at home. So I stopped going. This one says, I once asked my next door neighbor how his wife was doing as I hadn't seen her around in a while. Turns out she died 11 years ago.
2: Oh.
1: Wow.
2: That's a little loopsie.
1: You really haven't asked in a long time, have you? Here's another confession. When I get dressed, I put one sock on first and then the rest of my clothes, ending with the final sock. I started this a few years ago, and now I can't stop. That's funny.
2: That's very funny.
1: This one says, when I change the batteries in my hearing aids, I pretend I'm in an F1 team and have to change them as fast as possible during a pit stop. Usually results in me dropping one of the tiny batteries and have to go hunting for it on the floor.
2: No.
1: Not getting that job anytime soon.
2: No.
1: This one says, woman in late 40s at my gym wears heavy, heavy black under-eye makeup, which inevitably runs down her face.
2: Huh.
1: I'm fascinated to know if this is on purpose to achieve a perfect goth look.
2: Huh.
1: It probably would look very gothic, wouldn't it?
2: I would think.
1: This one says, when I eat a gingerbread man, I always start with the head as to not cause him any unnecessary suffering by decapitating his limbs. Now, that just randomly came to you, and you texted that to us.
2: Yes.
1: Here's another one. Got a bit too close to the clothesline with the leaf vacuum.
2: Oh.
1: And sucked up the bottom of my wife's dress.
2: Untangled
1: it, but ripped it at the same time.
2: Oh, no.
1: Denied any knowledge when questioned, but it's backfired big time because she thinks it's the washing machine and now she wants a new one.
2: Oh.
1: It's going to cost you.
2: Uh-huh.
1: Here's another confession. Coworker in my office eats lunch at her desk. Notice she always uses the same fork, leaves it on the desk, and never cleans it.
2: Huh.
1: After a week, I started staying longer and cleaning it myself when she leave. Silly, but the idea of her germs spreading and reaching my desk terrifies me.
2: Uh-huh.
1: That is gross, though, because she just leaves it out there and it's
2: yeah.
1: used. Been with my partner for 9 years, engaged for 7, have 2 beautiful boys, but still get upset by the way he proposed. No effort from him at all. He just chucked a pair of his boxers on my head and then said, "Will you marry me?" Huh. It's not the worst thing in the world, but I still get upset.
2: I don't know. It's unique.
1: It is kind of unique, but you still could have said no.
2: Right.
1: This one says, "I got fed up of doing all of the work in my relationship, so I stopped messaging everyone first. Then every time someone's first message to me was to criticize me for not messaging them, so I blocked them. I haven't spoken to most of my family in 5 years now, and I feel amazing."
2: Wow.
1: Here's another one. This one says, "I used to play chess with an older guy, and one evening I pulled an obscure in passant capture move." I don't know what that is, but they said they pulled it on this guy. He was furious, and he claimed I was cheating. Mm-hmm. I left with him shouting, and the next day his daughter called me up to say that he had died in his sleep. I never told her. I think I killed him with chess. This one says, "Neighbors are selling their house, and they have one of those fancy Instagram videos with drone footage, and a guy walking around pointing at rooms. Well, no one has pointed out yet that you can see me stark naked in my bedroom window as the drone comes down into their garden."
2: Oh, my goodness.
1: Oh, that's crazy. Oh, they'll notice it eventually.
2: Yeah.
1: Somebody's noticed it. And then finally, last confession. Somebody says, "Video of a beautiful part of the world came up on my Instagram feed, but it was so shaky I couldn't stand to watch." Mm-hmm. "I literally yelled at my phone, 'Hold your blanking camera steady.' Well, I went to click away to notice only that it was earthquake footage."
2: Oh.
1: "I felt so guilty that I made a donation."
2: Oh, my goodness.
1: So there you go. Confessions.
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3: Good morning. In the newsroom, I'm Alex Wiederspiel. In Ritchie County, police are now looking into what's being called a suspicious death. The sheriff's office and state police are both investigating following the report of a suspicious death in the McFarland area on Monday. The cause of death is not known. Anyone with any information can contact the Ritchie County Sheriff's Office at 304-643-2262. The Bridgeport Police Department is seeking the public's assistance in identifying a driver who fled an accident. Anyone with any information is asked to contact Officer Zorick directly at 304-848-6108. A former doctor with the WVU School of Medicine is facing charges accused of knowingly infecting others with a sexually transmitted disease. 35-year-old John Jacob Pisqui is accused of intentionally and knowingly exposing others to HSV-2 through intimate contact. He's charged with one count of communication of disease and one count of domestic battery. The Pirates' bats continued to struggle with only 5 hits as the Brewers topped the Buccos 4-2. Reinforcements are en route as the Pirates added 3 bullpen arms to the active roster after adding 5 total to the organization at the trade deadline. J.J. Weatherholt, meanwhile, for the St. Louis Cardinals, went 0-3 with a walk as the Cardinals were blanked in the Bronx, falling 2-0 to the New York Yankees. WVU football camp is officially underway. Follow along full coverage at WVMetroNews.com. Just go to the WVU sports section. In the newsroom, I'm Alex Wiederspiel.
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14: Here's your Metro News forecast. Today will be humid with a mix of clouds and sun. There may be a thundershower in some areas in the morning, transitioning into a couple of showers and a thunderstorm in the afternoon. The high will reach 87. Tonight will be partly cloudy and humid with a chance of a thunderstorm in some areas in the evening, later followed by a few showers. The low will drop to 67. That's your AccuWeather forecast.

0: I'll tell you what's in the box via a series of interesting clues. Mm. Because we have a box right here. Mm-hmm. That is the actual box. And in the actual box is something. And if you can guess what that something is, then you could win a $20 gift card to Whiskey Biscuits and Barbecue. Open behind Aspen Dental at East Point. Open for breakfast, lunch, brunch rather, and dinner. So, yesterday's clue, what's today, Wednesday? So yesterday's clue was two rows of squares.
1: Yeah.
0: Two rows of squares. That's your clue from yesterday. Today's clue, it gets wet, but only temporarily. Think about that. It gets wet, but only temporarily. What could that be?
1: I still don't know. I have no idea.
0: All will become clear towards the end of the week. On Friday, we take all the correct answers from the week. We put them in a hat. We pull one out of the hat. And if it's you, you win that $20 gift card to Whiskey Biscuits and Barbecue.

0: and rumors started circulating that some of them are utilizing extra padding for that purpose.
1: Huh.
0: Now, there's rules against clothing modifications, but according to some reports, it's barely being enforced. Yesterday, officials promised to do closer inspections, I bet, to make sure the ladies aren't misrepresenting their bosoms. The Tour de France Femmes started on Saturday, and it runs until next Sunday. Interesting.
1: Yeah. I guess I could go really fast on a bike as well, for that very reason.
0: For that same reason, right? But you don't have to pad. You don't have to pad,
1: dude. No, I certainly don't.
0: No padding needed. Hey, remember that celebrity blogger, Perez Hilton?
1: Mm-hmm.
0: Do you remember that?
1: Vaguely.
0: He hasn't really been in the news in years, but that changed last night when he made a very bizarre and concerning appearance on TikTok Live. Perez appeared to be naked, covered in blood, and cutting himself with a knife at his home in Florida. Miami-Dade police were made aware of the situation. They spoke to family members who were at the scene. They told police that Hilton was alone inside the house. Now, the sheriff's office later confirmed that he had been taken to the hospital. Quote, the individual has been safely recovered and transported by Miami-Dade Fire Rescue to a local hospital where he is receiving medical attention. Now, their crisis team is also involved in providing support and mental health resources to his family. Hilton has three young daughters. No word where they are. TikTok removed videos of the live stream, but you can still find them online. They're actually pretty disturbing. So there you go. That's crazy. Wonder what's going on there.
1: Very strange.
0: Yep. And, you know, we always talk about it. Mental health is important, you know.
1: Mm-hmm.
0: It is important. Foreigner is offering a new $1,000 VIP package.
1: No, I'm not.
0: That lets fans sit on stage during three songs. Now, the package includes a meet and greet, commemorative VIP photo, and a 50th anniversary memorabilia pack with a limited edition 7-inch vinyl, an autographed lyric sheet, and a sample bottle of backstage bourbon.
1: Oh, nice.
0: Now, it also offers early entry, VIP concierge service, premium seating for the rest of the show, and a golden ticket keychain for $1,000.
1: Right.
0: Yeah, but I mean, back in the day, maybe that would have been worth it, but Lou Gramm isn't even with Foreigner anymore, is he? Or is he?
1: I don't know.
0: Who's the current lineup of Foreigner? Would this make sense to do in 2026?
1: Right. Are you really going to see Foreigner, or are you going to see the Foreigner tribute band?
0: Which it turns out to be, because there's like one guy left in there or something.
1: Right.
0: That's what I'm saying. I don't even think Lou Gramm's with him anymore. And that would be like when I wanted to see Foreigner.
1: Right.
0: Right? I don't think I'd pay $1,000 back then, but at the same time, though, you know, I'd pay the equivalent of whatever the, you know, it was in that time period.
1: Yeah.
0: Shocking, but Carrie Underwood will perform the show open for Sunday Night Football for the 14th straight season. Carrie says, this year's show open welcomes Sunday Night Football into my ongoing rock star fever dream. Sunday Night Football kicks off September 13th on NBC and Peacock. Didn't we read like last year or the year before last that she makes $1 million every time those air?
1: Jeez.
0: So every Sunday, Carrie Underwood's bank account goes up by $1 million.
1: Well, good work if you can get it.
0: It is. Yeah. I mean, I'm not putting her down. I mean, shoot, if somebody offers me that money, I'd do it. It'd sound horrible. But I would do it. Are you ready for Sunday night?
1: Can't be
0: something
1: worse
0: like
1: than Roseanne doing the national anthem.
0: Oh, yeah. Nothing's going to be worse than that. But, you know, still. Celebrity edition of The Voice is going to premiere next spring for the show's 31st season. Mm-hmm. It's going to be called The Voice Celebrity, and Kiki Palmer will be the host. For this version, there will only be three coaches instead of four. Joe Jonas will make his coaching debut alongside Queen Latifah and country singer Riley Green, who will both debut on the upcoming season 30. Now, the contestants will include actors, musicians, athletes, comedians, reality stars, and influencers. Mm-hmm. The show will also include Voice Boot Camp, which will give a backstage look as celebrities prepare for their blind auditions, and a VIP room, which brings artists together to watch their fellow celebrities take the stage. The original Voice, or version of The Voice, is going to premiere September 21st. The coaches are Queen Latifah, Riley Green, Kelly Clarkson, and Adam Levine this year.
1: I suppose you've got to have Adam Levine doing something, right?

0: Yeah, I guess so. People online are sharing which celebrities actually suck at their jobs, like surprisingly bad at what they're famous for. Some of the responses are Jennifer Lopez.
1: Yes.
0: She wasn't mega famous as a dancer, which she's excellent at, but she is famous as a singer, which is very much the reverse. Taylor Swift, besides the fact that she is the epitome of basic, her singing and dancing are on par with your average high school talent show. Excellent marketer, though.
1: Apparently so.
0: She's a good marketer, yeah. I mean, she's worth $1 billion. That's pretty good.
1: Surround yourself with the right people, you can do anything.
0: Yeah, it's true. Snoop Dogg, his rapping. All he's good at is smoking weed and being a headline.
1: Right. And a punchline.
0: That's true. Yeah, that's a good punchline. Bob Dylan, he doesn't sing, he whines.
1: Not a good singer, but a very good songwriter.
0: Very good songwriter.
1: Very good.
0: Keanu Reeves, wonderful person, phenomenal even. Mm-hmm. But holy crap, he cannot act. Yes. Somebody said Bill Nye, he never earned a PhD or worked as a research scientist. He was a Boeing employee turned comedian, and he's also kind of a jerk.
1: Don't know about him being a jerk, but is he delivering essential and interesting information in a compelling way?
0: Yeah, that's all he needs to do, right? That's right. The job.
1: Yeah.
0: Celebrities who are surprisingly bad at their jobs, Jimmy Fallon. His fake laughing whenever a guest says literally anything drives me up the wall. I can't watch this show at all. See, Jerry Seinfeld. Imagine naming the series after you and people tuning in on it for anyone but you. And then somebody put Lars Ulrich from Metallica. He is remarkably a dog crap drummer.
1: We'll sue you for that. Just you won't. You'll be in court before you know
0: it. They'll be in court. Nielsen released the list of the most streamed shows for the first half of 2026. Mm-hmm. Stranger Things is the most streamed. Bluey was number 2. The Pit, number 3. Grey's Anatomy, number 4. And The Big Bang Theory, number 5. If you're going to check out streaming tonight, well, the streaming premiere of Stirring Point on Amazon, the series premiere of The Shards on FX and Hulu. Mm-hmm. It's also the fourth season premiere of Ted Lasso on Apple TV today. Mm. And Who Wants to Be a Millionaire? West Virginia's own Brad Paisley will be on there tonight on ABC in the hot seat. Stick around.
1: He's already a millionaire.
0: Yeah, well, the celebrities do it for charities or something. All right, stick around. We have got stupid news coming up next.
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2: A man from you-know-where, Florida, was arrested Saturday after Miami-Dade Sheriff's Office deputies said he was caught recklessly driving a yellow school bus in southwest Miami-Dade without a commercial driver's license.
3: Oh, naughty, naughty.
2: According to the report, the man was unable to provide deputies with information about the owner of the school bus. Records checked that he was driving with a suspended driver's license, had never been issued a commercial driver's license, and the school bus was not even registered, investigators said. So where did it come from?
3: Yeah.
2: The bad news is he was arrested without incident. He didn't try to sing a song or do a handstand or claim he was King Henry VIII.
3: Right.
2: Didn't play the theme tune to Seinfeld on a sousaphone.
3: What a shame.
2: So his Florida man license has been suspended for 6 months pending renewal.
3: 6 months?
2: Yes.
3: All right. Yeah.
2: Got off lightly, if you ask me.
3: I would say, yeah. Surfing, it can be dangerous. Mm-hmm. Surfing on top of a speeding train, that's stupid. And surfing on top of a train while naked is stupidly dangerous, right, and a bit of a scene. Colorado police arrested a man from Arizona named Daniel Balance last week after he was caught surfing naked on top of a moving locomotive.
2: Wow.
3: So the statement, the department said this. They said, "For those of you who had the unfortunate experience of seeing this gentleman, I want you to know that he was arrested on felony and misdemeanor charges." Daniel expressed his love of vodka, beer, and playing the banjo. Unfortunately, we had to separate him from those loves and the train ride. And he wasn't supposed to be on the train to begin with. Police say he broke the window of a Union Pacific Railroad locomotive to enter it. Naked surfing on a train.
2: Naturally.
3: Yep. That's the next evolution of that car surfing thing people were doing.
2: That's right. Yep. Yeah, train surfing.
3: Yep.
2: Well, this is a very odd story. A man posted to social media saying that he spent $6 on a wooden clock from Goodwill, opened it up, and found it was filled with cash. Ooh. On top of that, he claims someone offered him $100 to buy the clock from him as he left the store. Here's the man in question with his clock.
4: Literally just paid $6 for this clock. And look at this. Look at this. I have this. Look at, I'm literally like in shock right now.
2: Huh. He's literally like in shock. Now, I wondered if you're like me and you're not at all sure whether this is true or not. For a start, the cash is in ones and fives, apparently.
3: Okay.
2: Hardly the archaeological find of the century.
3: Yeah.
2: Secondly, don't Goodwill employees inspect items before they go out on the floor? And finally, why would someone else offer him $100 for what amounts to be no more than maybe $150? I don't know about this one, folks. Approach with caution.
3: Yeah.
2: It's not even in Florida, for goodness sakes.
3: Something fishy going on there.
2: Yeah.
3: Huh? Well, speaking of, a 30-year-old man in, oh, guess where?
5: Florida!
3: Named Jeffrey Bartimus has been arrested after breaking into a woman's home last Thursday at around 6:30 in the morning. Now, the woman woke up to her dogs barking. She grabbed a firearm, walked downstairs, and that's when she saw Jeffrey.
2: Huh.
3: He was in her kitchen, enjoying some kind of makeshift margarita.
2: Huh.
3: Now, he apologized and ran out, jumping over her back fence. He lives down the street, but it's unclear why he broke in,

0: other than that he was, you know, looking to party. Mm. And Jeffrey didn't come empty-handed. He brought a six-pack of beer with him.
1: Wow.
0: And helped himself to the woman's vodka and tequila. He also left a cut lime right there in her kitchen.
1: Oh.
0: Like I said, some kind of makeshift margarita going on here.
1: Yeah.
0: Now, when the police caught up with him at his home, he claimed he had been sleeping all morning after eating breakfast and drinking a few beers. He denied being at his neighbor's home, but he was charged with burglary, petty theft, and resisting an officer. You know you have a problem when you're whipping up margaritas at 6 in the morning in a stranger's home that you just broke into.
1: Right.
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3: In the newsroom, I'm Alex Wiederspiel. This newscast is a service of Pat Boyle Funeral Home, where the cost of a funeral will never burden your family. A Braxton County woman is facing a year in prison after sentencing. 56-year-old Kelly Myers has been convicted in a meth trafficking scheme that brought 890 grams through the U.S. mail. A postal worker intercepted a suspicious package from California that originally prompted the investigation. Commuters be advised of coming road closures in Doddridge County. County Route 14, Little Flint Bridge will be closed until mid-fall. No exceptions there. A rolling roadblock will be set up as well this weekend on US 50 in Doddridge County following the installation of fiber optic lines. Two people are charged in the case of a damaged Flock camera in Monongalia County. The controversial auto license plate readers, two were damaged apparently. Wesley Jackson and Ilya Petrov are both charged. Petrov is charged with damage, destruction, or theft of equipment used by emergency responders in conspiracy. Jackson last month had been charged in connection with the two damaged devices on Chestnut Ridge Road. WVU Athletics and Antero Resources are partnering to make the energy company the official jersey patch sponsor of the Mountaineers. This will be a five-year partnership featuring Antero's logos on home and away jerseys for all 18 of WVU's varsity sports teams. If you see news happening, you can submit a tip to the newsroom by texting 35651. In the newsroom, I'm Alex Wiederspiel.
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Good morning, Colin and Spike with you on The Breakfast Show. And coming up, Carla's going to join us for a game of Think Fast. 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

0: 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Colin and Spike with you on The Breakfast Show. Good morning. Thanks for tuning in on this Wednesday. We're going to give you another chance to win, a $20 gift card to Brickside Bar and Grill in Bridgeport and Fairmont, plus one of those really limited Breakfast Show t-shirts on today's edition of
1: Think Fast.
0: That's right. And to get our hostess with the mostest on the line, you know who she is.
2: Carla. Carla. Oh, Carla.
0: That's right. Carla is on the line with us this morning. Good morning, Carla from Glenville.
3: Good morning. Good morning. Good morning.
0: Carla, Miss Carla of Glenville, joins us this morning. She puts all this together so that Spike and I can play a game together, and then at the end of that, she gives you a chance to win that great prize. And like I said, our sponsor is Brickside Bar and Grill, so we get a $20 gift card to Brickside, but also we're throwing in one of the, and I do say limited, I mean limited. We are down to, I think, one large shirt, and then the rest are medium and small.
4: Oh, boy.
0: So it's pretty much, if you're looking to get a large, this will be your last chance to get one. And you can do that by listening for, at the end of this segment, Carla, to give you one for your chance to win those great prizes at 888-801-1065. We'll be playing Text Fast, because you're going to be texting, and the first person to give us an answer that makes sense with the category is going to be our winner. So good luck to you here in just a little bit. First, let's play our game. Spike's won a couple in a row, so we'll see if I can get back on track today. Carla, how is everything in Glenville?
3: It's good.
0: It's good?
3: It's good.
0: It's good. All right. It's good. All right, let's play our game. Here we go.
3: Okay. Something in the kitchen that starts with C, but not cups.
0: Colin? Cutlery.
3: Yeah.
0: Cutlery.
3: I had counter, cupboards, chopsticks, even.
0: Uh-huh. If you're lucky, some crispy bacon.
3: Hey, I'm hungry.
0: I'm starving.
3: Okay, what else besides Wednesdays are in the month that starts with W?
4: Spike. Weekdays.
3: Yeah,
0: that's right. Weekends.
3: Weekends, yeah. Uh-huh. Work days.
0: Oh, yeah, that would work.
3: I would have accepted.
0: Okay,
3: fill in the blank with a F as in Frank word.
0: Uh-oh.
3: Spring blank.
4: Spike.
0: Flowers.
3: Yeah. Or spring forward, spring fling, fever.
0: I'm going to say, I was sweating that one out. I didn't know if we were going to get some four-letter words there. 2-1. Spike's in the lead.
3: Something someone might say was their first that starts with
0: C. Colin.
3: Okay.
0: Car.
3: Yeah.
0: Yeah, first car.
3: First child. First checking account.
0: Mm-hmm. Uh-huh. First crush.
3: Yeah, that would have been good.
0: Mm-hmm. 2-2. We're tied.
3: To prepare to paint, what might you do that starts with P, as in Paul?
4: Spike. Put sheets down.
3: You know what? I'm going to take it. I never thought of that. You do. You could have said put newspaper down even. I'll take it. It starts with P.
4: You see, I'm very posh. I don't use newspapers when I'm painting. I put sheets down.
0: Mm-hmm.
3: I actually count. Have prime.
4: Oh, that's
3: prep,
4: a good one.
0: Yeah.
3: And I actually have put painter's tape.
0: Oh, okay. All right. Well, I guess that works then.
3: So that's why I took the word.
0: Yeah. Mm-hmm. I guess you have to at that point. Three, two.
3: Okay. Fill in the blank with a R, you know, R word. Cooling blank.
0: Colin. Radiator. That makes no sense. What do you got, Spike?
4: What was it again?
3: Fill in the blank with an R as in Robin word. Cooling blank.
0: Oh.
3: Like cooling off.
0: Right. I got an answer now. Got anything, Spike?
4: No.
0: If I could go back and do my answer again, which I can't, rack. Cooling rack.
3: Yeah, cooling rack, cooling rags.
0: Yeah.
4: Okay.
0: All right, no
3: they
0: point
3: even
0: there.
3: They had something called a cooling room.
0: Okay. Yeah, that makes sense. No point there, so we're still 3-2. Spike's in the lead.
3: Something you hang your clothes on with an H, but not a hanger.
0: Ooh. Colin.
3: Colin.
0: Hamper.
3: Yeah.
0: Hang your dirty clothes on the hamper.
3: I have also hooks.
0: Yeah. 3-3. Tied. Next point wins.
3: Besides baked or French fries, name a way to make potatoes.
0: Colin.
3: Any letter. Go ahead.
0: Mashed.
3: Yeah.
0: For the win!
3: And, fried O'Brien's, roasted, skinned, mashed.
0: You be careful here. You're going to sound like that guy with the shrimp in Forrest Gump.
4: Boiled shrimp, mashed shrimp, baked shrimp, fried shrimp.
0: All right, so we've got a chance for you now to win on this text fest, I guess we call it, at 888-801-1065. Make sure you put your name with your answer so we know who to congratulate if you're the winner. But the first person with an answer that makes sense of the category is going to win a $20 gift card from our sponsor, Brickside Bar & Grill in Bridgeport and Fairmont, where every Wednesday, 4 till close, they have all-you-can-eat crab legs. Plus, we are going to throw in a limited edition breakfast show t-shirt that has Sky 106.5 on the front and a breakfast show caricature on the back. So if you would like to win that, this is your chance. Right now at 888-801-1065. Carla, lay it on us.
3: How much coffee did you have? You sound like an auctioneer.
0: I know, right?
3: Wow. Okay. Give me a word that fits, that starts with E, sound blank.
0: Oh, okay. I got one popped in my head. Go ahead, one more time.
3: Give me a word that fits that starts with E. Sound blank.
0: All right, text away at 888-801-1065. Make sure you put your name in that text so we know to congratulate. First person with an answer that makes sense to the category is going to be our winner. Woo-hoo! Good luck. Carla, thank you.
3: Thank you for letting me do it.
0: So much fun when you come around on Wednesdays.
3: Oh, goody. I put a smile on your face.
0: And she'll be back. We'll be talking AGT from last night as well here in just a little bit. Carla, everybody.
2: Carla. Carla. Oh, Carla.
0: Text coming in.

0: 888-801-1065, our number. And it was with an E. Had to start with an E, right?
1: Right.
0: Sound blank. And let's see here. First person with an answer makes sense with a category is Sherry Ash. And Sherry said effect. Sound effect.
1: That's what I was thinking too.
0: That's what I had, sound engineer in my head.
1: Uh-huh.
0: Lot of interesting answers though. Echo, some people said.
1: Sound echo?
0: I think some people found or heard found instead of sound.
1: Yeah.
0: Because somebody said everywhere.
1: Yeah.
0: Or sound. I sound everywhere kind of makes sense too. I don't know. Anyway, the first one that made sense with the answer or with the category was Sherry's effect. It was really early in the guessing, by the way. And congratulations, you got yourself $20 to Brickside Bar and Grill. Also going to throw in a t-shirt for you here from the Breakfast Show. Breakfast Show t-shirt. Limited edition. So enjoy that, Sherry. And thanks for all the guesses. A lot of great guesses there. Let's check out the five random facts for your Wednesday.
2: Five things.
0: All right, your number five random fact today is that zebras have stripes to help them keep cool.
1: Oh.
0: Zebras graze longer than other animals, which means they're out in the sun longer, and the stripes help them regulate their body temperature.
1: That's interesting.
0: That's what that's all about.
1: I always thought it was camouflage.
0: I thought it was something like that, too. Number four random fact for your Wednesday. Burger King can't call itself Burger King in Australia because a small restaurant already owns that trademark. Mm. So all the Australian locations are called Hungry Jack's.
1: Wow.
0: So if you go to Australia and you see a Hungry Jack, that's Burger King. The official, this is number three, the official birthplace of Kermit the Frog is Leland, Mississippi.
1: Oh.
0: Jim Henson used to spend time there as a child growing up. Number two random fact for your Wednesday. The co-founder of the identity protection firm LifeLock once gave out his social security number in ads to prove how effective the service was. His identity was stolen at least 13 times, and the company was fined $12 million for false advertising.
1: Oh, boy.
0: And the number one random fact for your Wednesday. The frozen yogurt chain, TCBY, originally stood for This Can't Be Yogurt.
1: Oh.
0: But there was a lawsuit from a competitor with a similar name, so it now stands for the country's best yogurt. And they're still around, by the way. There was nearly 2,000 locations in the U.S. back in the 90s and early 2000s. There's only about 130 TCBYs left. Keep it here. We'll check your forecast details coming up.
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2: weather. Here's your Metro News forecast. Today will be humid with a mix of clouds and sun. There may be a thundershower in some areas in the morning, transitioning into a couple of showers and a thunderstorm in the afternoon. The high will reach 87. Tonight will be partly cloudy and humid with a chance of a thunderstorm in some areas in the evening, later followed by a few showers. The low will drop to 67. That's your AccuWeather forecast.

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1: All right, we're about to wrap up the show. We got our good stories in the morning, brought to you by About You on the way. But first, let's talk America's Got Talent with Carla back again. Good morning, Carla.
2: Good morning again.
1: Welcome back. And let's talk AGT. They did the callbacks night one. So there's two of these. They're doing one this week and then one next week. And last night, we got the judges' callback round. Mel B hosted her group at her home in England with fellow Spice Girl Emma Bunton, Baby Spice, while Simon mentored his acts in Malibu with singer Normani and a songwriter named Pooh Bear. Now each judge had to cut their group down and decide who would move on to live shows. Mel B was up. Was she up first? Yeah, she was up first. And the first to advance was Butter and Grit, which they're pretty good. I like them.
2: I like them, yeah.
1: Yeah, I do. They're the country duo who made everyone laugh during auditions with a novelty song. This time they did a complete 180. They performed a heartfelt original ballad instead. Now, I don't have any of the audio. We didn't get any audio from our source that provides us with that. So I don't have any audio, but it was really good.
2: It was. I enjoyed them.
1: And Mel B even said if they'd sung that song during auditions, they probably would have skipped the callbacks altogether.
2: Yeah, it could be.
1: Yep, they're headed to the live shows. Second to advance was Betty, the teenage singer from the Czech Republic. She delivered another powerhouse vocal, showing incredible maturity, control, and emotion. Mel praised her both for her confidence and her ability to connect with the audience. Got her a spot in the live shows. Do you like Betty?
2: Pretty voice.
1: Betty's pretty good, yeah. And then the third to advance was James and Marina. And, you know, I have, I really like the mentalist stuff. I love, like, I like a good magic act, but I like the mentalist stuff.
2: And I do too. I didn't care for them as much last night as I did the first time.
1: The first time, yeah. I actually like their act better the first time. They should have went through then. They are the husband and wife mentalist team, and they did a pretty decent job last night. But like Carla just said, they were almost better the first time through. But they move on to the live show, so that's
2: good. He better not do anything wrong ever, because she's always going to know.
1: She's always going to know. He can't do anything.
2: That's right.
1: So we had some eliminations. Anything about the eliminations that you thought? The magician or any of those?
2: I liked that magician guy.
1: Yeah.
2: Joel, I think was his name.
1: Joel M. Joel M. Yeah.
2: I like him. Mm-hmm. I did not like that comedian.
1: No, me neither. I'm glad he went. Didn't like him at all.
2: I didn't like him from the start, and I didn't like him last night. He's just kind of, I don't know, drab.
1: So
2: let's see, anybody else stand out?
1: Yeah, that was about it. Madeline and Malachi were eliminated. They were singers. They were okay, but
2: like I said, the magic, mm-hmm. Joel, I was about the only other one that stood out.
1: About the only one, yeah, you're right. Okay, so then we had Simon Cowell's callback session in Malibu. And he ended up sending five acts through. And the first one, I think she's so good, Elsie. I don't know if she was the first one. I think she was the last one. But she has a huge country voice.
2: Yes. I'm looking at my notes.
1: She was
2: now,
1: the last one. Yeah. I thought she did good the first time around. And Simon says she has star potential. I think she really proved it with that song last night. I wish I had the audio for you guys because it was so good. But if you watched it, you know what I'm talking about.
2: Last night was better than her.
1: Elsie was one to beat. She's one to beat on this.
2: I do like her.
1: Also making it through, Nyjah Music and Zaya Rhythm. That's the brother and sister duo.
2: Yeah, they're good.
1: They're good, yeah.
2: I really enjoy them.
1: It's like a blend of singing, rapping, dancing, and original music, which is good. But, they're one of the most exciting young acts in the competition. We'll see how well they move forward. Former boy band member Travis Garland continues his comeback story. Simon praises growth since the audition and said he looked like someone finally finding the right moment in his career. Travis is pretty good.
2: Yeah.
1: He's the one that's singing on a show or something, right?
2: Dancing with the Stars.
1: Dancing with the Stars, yeah. He does the singing while they do the dancing. One of the biggest surprises, and I don't approve of this at all, was Sando, the comedy balancing act from Japan. You know, Simon thinks it's funny, and I think that's great, but what an embarrassment it would be if Sando won America's Got Talent, don't you think?
2: Yeah, I don't like that stuff. That is just dumb.
1: It's dumb, and it just doesn't... I mean, it's funny for one night of auditions, and they were like, oh, okay, yeah, that guy again. Gah-ha-ha. And then we move on. But wouldn't it be embarrassing if he actually won?
2: Yeah. What? Who's going to... No.
1: No, not for... A Vegas act? You're going to go see that in Vegas? No.
2: No.
1: And then finally, Akira... earned the last live show spot, the High Energy Dance Act. They delivered another precision performance. I'm not too much into the dancing acts. What did you think of Akira?
2: I wasn't real thrilled.
1: Yeah.
2: Wasn't real thrilled. Sometimes I like them when they're really, really right in, you know, time. But yeah. I'm just not real thrilled with them.
1: I'm glad they got rid of Electro Dads.
2: Yeah.
1: I didn't like that act at all.
2: I mean, that's cute. Little novelty thing for parties.
1: Again, for the audition, it's great. But to say, oh, okay, guys, good try. That was fun. Not this time or whatever.
2: Yeah.
1: And then move on with your... But to bring them back in a callback? Come on.
2: Right.
1: Next week, Howie Mandel and Sofia Vergara's turn as they make the next round of difficult callback decisions before the live shows begin. Because after next week, we start live shows.
2: Yeah, I don't really kind of like how they're doing this. But
1: I don't either. And stretching it out 2 weeks, ugh.
2: Yeah.
1: But there you go. That's what we got to look forward to next week.
2: They could have done that all in one night.
1: I think they could have, especially with 2 hours. Yeah.
2: Yeah.
1: All right. Well, thanks, Carla. We'll talk, Howie and Sophia's picks next week, okay?
2: Okie doke.
1: Now let's get our good stories of the morning brought to you by About You in Bridgeport. 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At About You, they bring you the good news.
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5: Let's hear it.
1: A Wisconsin man named Ernie came to the rescue for a Detroit rock band recently. The Autumn Kings were driving down a rural highway following a performance at Rockfest when their van broke down. Now, unfortunately, it needed 2 days of engine repairs, but the group had just 10 hours to make it 500 miles to the next show in Michigan's Upheaval Festival. But Ernie came to the rescue, and he handed over the keys to his Ford Explorer so that the band could finish their tour dates. That is one trusting man right there, isn't it? A tiny chihuahua named Flag may have helped save his owner's life after repeatedly pawing at the underside of her arm for years. His owner eventually checked and was diagnosed with an aggressive form of breast cancer.
8: Whoa.
1: Now, luckily, the owner is now cancer-free, but she says Flag's unusual behavior prompted her to go to the doctor. She noticed that the dog stopped pawing at her arm after her first round of chemotherapy and has not done it since. They just have that sense, I think, you know?
8: It's all, isn't it?
1: Yeah. And finally, a father and a son in Texas turned a simple game of catch into a year-long tradition. Reed and his 10-year-old son, Colby, made a goal to play catch every day for 365 days straight, and they stuck with it through rain, snow, even darkness. When they reached day 365, they celebrated the milestone with one more game of catch and announced plans to retire the worn baseball that they had used all year.
9: We actually made it to day 365. There is only one way to celebrate this day. Want to go play catch?
10: Yeah.
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I said you look so fine that I really want to make you mine. 4, 5, 6, come on and get your kicks. 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

0: 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Have you heard about this really cool thing they're doing in Doddridge County? 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So CityNet, community leaders, and the school system got together. 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
1: 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Herbert and Agnes Greer began in Morgantown, West Virginia, striking the first pick into the limestone formation that would become the backbone of one of the state's great industrial legacies. 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

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One of our fun new games is called Friday Feud. 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
11: 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Today will be humid.

0: Clarksburg's greatest hit, Sky 106.5, Sheena Easton doing a little strutting on this midweek Wednesday. And today we are celebrating a few things. We are celebrating oysters. When I was a kid, I would look at an oyster and go, how could anybody eat one of those things? But now I love them. Also, it's Traffic Light Day and also National Underwear Day. You know, if you wear underwear.
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0: with 7, Clarksburg Sky, 106.5 Heights. Jenny Murray, thanks for listening to the show today. 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
1: This is wacky. These are real warning labels, too. There was a coffee cup, and it said, caution, hot beverages are hot.
2: Imagine.
1: Duh. This one was an automobile windshield cover. Mm-hmm. And it said, caution, never drive with a cover on your windshield. I bet the people that have to be told that are the same people who drive with snow on their windshield.
2: Maybe.
1: Then don't wipe it off.
2: Right.
1: Never drive with the cover on your windshield. Somebody had to do that, right? For that to be a thing? Or are they just covering their bases?
2: Let me make you feel even more depressed here.
1: Okay.
2: It's more likely that there was a lot of people who did it. 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They don't generally bring in laws for one guy who's a bit of a moron. This has to have been something of an epidemic.
1: 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Dog shampoo.
2: Mm-hmm.
1: It said, caution, the contents of this bottle should not be fed to fish.
2: Okay.
1: Like somebody did that?
2: But fish live underwater, which means they would have that wet dog smell the whole time they were alive.
1: Right. Can't get rid of it. Ugh. They're not allowed to feed it.
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9: Do you hear that? Asthma triggers are everywhere, from dust mites, pet dander, and pollen, to smog and smoke. An asthma attack can strike anywhere, anytime.

Anticipate varying cloud cover with a couple of showers and a thunderstorm, primarily in the later part of the day. It will remain humid with a high reaching 83 degrees. Thunderstorms could bring heavy rain and gusty winds to localized areas. That's your AccuWeather forecast.

0: Foxborough's Greatest Hits, Sky 106.5 from 1980. Can you believe that song is that old? Kenny Loggins wrote it for the soundtrack to the movie Caddyshack, which is one of those movies that if I'm flipping through the channels on the TV and I find Caddyshack, I'm just going to have to stop and watch it and stop everything else I'm doing. It's a good thing I'm not a brain surgeon, right?
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Let's do this thing we call lunch. Y'all, 80s lunch here on Sky, brought to you by Brickside Bar and Grill. It's Wednesday, so karaoke tonight, or as my Japanese exchange student called it, she said it was karaoke.

0: Almost Heaven, Clarksburg Sky 106.5. 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
10: Here's your Metro News forecast this afternoon. Expect a mix of clouds and sunshine with a few showers and a thunderstorm, making it feel humid. Temperatures will reach a high of 86. Tonight will be partly cloudy and humid with a chance of a thunderstorm early, followed by showers later on. The low will be around 68. Tomorrow, anticipate varying cloud cover with a couple of showers and a thunderstorm, primarily in the later part of the day. It will remain humid with the high reaching 83 degrees. Thunderstorms could bring heavy rain and gusty winds to localized areas. That's your AccuWeather forecast.

0: Thomas Heaven, Clarksburg, Sky 106.5. 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

Clarksburg's greatest hits, Sky 106.5. That's Prince. And if you are a Prince fan, they're going to release new music from Prince later this month. August the 28th is the release date for the new Prince album, which is called Timeless.

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14: Here's your Metro News forecast this afternoon. Expect a mix of clouds and sunshine with a few showers and a thunderstorm, making it feel humid. Temperatures will reach a high of 86. Tonight will be partly cloudy and humid with a chance of a thunderstorm early, followed by showers later on. The low will be around 68. Tomorrow, anticipate varying cloud cover with a couple of showers and a thunderstorm, primarily in the later part of the day. It will remain humid with the high reaching 83 degrees. Thunderstorms could bring heavy rain and gusty winds to localized areas. That's your AccuWeather forecast.

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11: Here's your Metro News forecast this afternoon. Expect a mix of clouds and sunshine with a few showers and a thunderstorm, making it feel humid. Temperatures will reach a high of 86. Tonight will be partly cloudy and humid with a chance of a thunderstorm early, followed by showers later on. The low will be around 68. Tomorrow, anticipate varying cloud cover with a couple of showers and a thunderstorm, primarily in the later part of the day. It will remain humid with the high reaching 83 degrees. Thunderstorms could bring heavy rain and gusty winds to localized areas. That's your AccuWeather forecast.

0: Alma 7, Clarksburg, Sky 106.5. You know, every once in a while, someone just has an idea, and it works. There is a doctor who has found a simple way to make surgery less intimidating for kids. He lets them choose a superhero or princess costume to wear into the operating room. He started this tradition about 6 years ago because he saw how frightened kids were getting. He also takes time to explain the surgery in kid-friendly terms and insists that parents stay with their kids until the anesthesia begins. And then when everything's over, the child gets to keep the costume and take it home as a souvenir. I think all children's hospitals should do that. It's awesome.
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0: 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The winner will be able to enjoy breakfast, brunch, or dinner with everything fresh made from omelets to smash burgers to barbecue favorites like smoked ribs and pulled pork.
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8: having weather. Here's your Metro News forecast. Tonight, expect partly cloudy skies with humidity lingering as a thunderstorm sweeps through some areas this evening, later making way for scattered showers. The overnight low will be 68. Moving into tomorrow, anticipate variable cloud cover with a few showers and a thunderstorm, mainly in the later part of the day. It'll remain humid with the potential for storms to bring heavy downpours and localized strong wind gusts. The high temperature will reach 84. That's your AccuWeather forecast.

0: 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We are Clarksburg's greatest hits. Hey, do you drive a BMW? Well, BMW owners are outraged by the Spider-Man ads. Yeah, they're complaining that Spider-Man ads are flooding their dashboard screens. Really? They can do that? Yikes.
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0: 9 days are on Clarksburg's Greatest Hits. We're almost Heaven, Sky 106.5. 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
5: Almost having weather.
6: Here's your Metro News forecast. Tonight, expect partly cloudy skies with humidity lingering as a thunderstorm sweeps through some areas this evening, later making way for scattered showers. The overnight low will be 68. Moving into tomorrow, anticipate variable cloud cover with a few showers and a thunderstorm, mainly in the later part of the day. It'll remain humid with the potential for storms to bring heavy downpours and localized strong wind gusts. The high temperature will reach 84. That's your AccuWeather forecast.

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0: Clark's Greatest Hits. 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I'm Logan Scott. Thanks so much for hanging out with me. So, men fall in love almost twice as fast as women. Men fall in love 2.6 times in life, while women do it 2.3 times. 39% of people didn't fall in love until they were already dating. 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
8: Here's your Metro News forecast. Tonight, expect partly cloudy skies with humidity lingering as a thunderstorm sweeps through some areas this evening, later making way for scattered showers. The overnight low will be 68. Moving into tomorrow, anticipate variable cloud cover with a few showers and a thunderstorm, mainly in the later part of the day. It'll remain humid with the potential for storms to bring heavy downpours and localized strong wind gusts. The high temperature will reach 84. That's your AccuWeather forecast.

0: Donna Summers on Clarksburg's Greatest Hits. We're almost having Sky 106.5. I'm Logan Scott. Thanks so much for hanging out with me. Be here every Monday through Thursday at noon for the All 80s Lunch with Jenny Murray. 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

0: U2's on Clarksburg's Greatest Hits. We're almost heaven. 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You still remember that time you opened your Apple Music and that YouTube album was in our libraries for free? I think about that daily. Little Debbie revealing their fall snack lineup. They have pumpkin spice mini muffins, pumpkin delights filled cookies, pumpkin spice oatmeal cream pies, brownie pumpkins, football brownies, pumpkin spice rolls, gingerbread cookies, pumpkin spice mini donuts, vanilla fall party cakes, and chocolate fall party cakes. 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
10: Here's your Metro News forecast. Tonight, expect partly cloudy skies with humidity lingering as a thunderstorm sweeps through some areas this evening, later making way for scattered showers. The overnight low will be 68. Moving into tomorrow, anticipate variable cloud cover with a few showers and a thunderstorm, mainly in the later part of the day. It'll remain humid with the potential for storms to bring heavy downpours and localized strong wind gusts. The high temperature will reach 84. That's your AccuWeather forecast.

0: is on Clarksburg's Greatest Hits. We're Almost Heaven, Sky 106.5. I'm Logan Scott. I'm out the door. Thanks so much for hanging out with me on a Wednesday. Back with you for the Sky Drive Home Show tomorrow, beginning at 3 o'clock. Keep it locked right here to Clarksburg's Greatest Hits. We're Almost Heaven.
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0: estimating like 786 million or something. It's going to be a huge cash payout. So make sure you go buy a ticket and share it with the ones you love like me. Hey, this is a cool story. A woman in Italy won a $1 million lottery only to realize she had thrown out her winning ticket in the trash. Now, it happened when she had taken the ticket to a shop that flagged it as non-payable, not realizing that smaller retailers can't process big prizes, so she threw it out. But then a family member spotted that her numbers had hit. She called the trash hauler and traced the ticket's route, stopped the truck, had it searched, and they got the ticket back. She will reimburse the city for the cost of searching for it and hopefully give those sanitization workers a little something-something because, you know, that's not really part of their job. 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
5: Here's your Metro News forecast. Tonight, expect partly cloudy skies with humidity lingering as a thunderstorm sweeps through some areas this evening, later making way for scattered showers. The overnight low will be 68. Moving into tomorrow, anticipate variable cloud cover with a few showers and a thunderstorm, mainly in the later part of the day. It'll remain humid with the potential for storms to bring heavy downpours and localized strong wind gusts. A high temperature will reach 84. That's your AccuWeather forecast.

0: Hey, it's Alex, and are you a nudist? Hey, listen, we have a camp in Paw Paw. I mean, it's possible that you enjoy walking around in your birthday suit, and who am I to judge? Well, a Florida restaurant is now inviting guests to disrobe on the first Monday of every month for a nude dining experience. Apparently, the steakhouse came up with the idea of a monthly event as a means of attracting attention to the eatery in an unusual way. Well, it worked. The chef said the servers, who will remain clothed during the private dinners, have been trained to be respectful of the unclothed customers. Tickets cost $250 for men, $150 for women, and $300 for couples. This shouldn't be surprising. No one under the age of 18 is allowed in, and no touching another person without consent. See, the consent part tells me these things could turn into something a little more crazy, right? To each his own. That's what I say. Let's keep the music going on Sky Next.
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